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How far off, I sat and wondered. 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

0: 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And on Thursday, June 25th, it's Bret Michaels, live and amplified at Interlochen. 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
1: Rumors spread around in that Texas town about the shack outside the game. 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They got a lot of nice girls. 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

0: 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That's Brett Michaels at Interlochen Center for the Arts. It'll be nothing but a good time on Thursday, June 25th. 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

0: 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And on Thursday, June 25th, it's Brett Michaels, live and amplified at Interlochen. 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

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Here's another one that sounds great when you're driving around northern Michigan. 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
3: Michigan environmental regulators held what could be the final public hearing on the proposed Line 5 tunnel project. The Department of Environment, Great Lakes, and Energy is reconsidering a request from operator Enbridge to discharge 5 million gallons of water per day into Lake Michigan. The permit was previously approved by Eagle in 2021, but it expired after 5 years. Eagle says that more than 200 people attended a virtual hearing and more than 100 registered to speak about the proposal. After more than 130 years, St. Wenceslaus Catholic Church in Leelanau County will stop holding masses under a reorganization plan from the Diocese of Gaylord. The church held its first service in 1890, but starting July 1st, the sanctuary will close. There's a final dinner scheduled for registered members of the congregation today. The final mass will be held on June 28. Carolyn Fairman has been named the new executive director of Housing North. She will lead efforts to increase awareness of regional housing challenges and strengthen partnerships to expand housing opportunities for residents at all income levels. Two Grand Traverse County beaches, East Bay Park and Sunset Park, exceeded water quality standards set by the Michigan Department of Environment, Great Lakes, and Energy following water sampling conducted Wednesday. No body contact is recommended for East Bay Park, and Sunset Park is recommending partial body contact only. Officials are waiting for the results of yesterday's resampling. And the Traverse City Rotary's Free Kids Fishing Day is tomorrow from 9 to 1 at NMC's Great Lakes Campus. Sports next.
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3: The Detroit Tigers open a 3-game homestand against the Chicago White Sox. First pitch tonight, 6:40. Traverse City Pit Spitters took 2 yesterday from the Battle Creek Battle Jacks. The Spitters won game 1, 8-3, and came back and won the nightcap, 9-1. Wednesday's makeup game is today at 4:05, and then they will play the regularly scheduled game at 7:05. Friday night fireworks will follow. Team USA is back in action in the World Cup tonight as the Americans play Australia at 3 o'clock this afternoon in Seattle. Michigan State has offered Traverse City West quarterback Braden Tillman a scholarship. Tillman is a 2028 prospect. Teammate and wide receiver Aiden Jacobs has officially committed to play ball at Kent State. Registration is open for the Adam Troutman football camp. Troutman graduated from Elk Rapids in 2015 and later attended Dayton before being selected in the third round of the 2020 draft. The camp is free to attend for students 3rd through 8th grade and provides a chance for Northern Michigan students to learn from a current NFL player. The camp will take place in Elk Rapids on July 1st. The WNBA will expand its regular season to 50 games in 2027, reflecting rising fan demand and continued league growth. Before the COVID-19 pandemic, teams played 34 games. When the league began in 1990,

67, there was 28. Despite the increase, the WNBA trails the NBA season, which plays 82. Going to be mostly sunny today with a high of 70. Showers possible overnight tonight, low 50. Partly cloudy Saturday and Sunday with a high of 71 and more sun on Monday. I'm David Barr.

0: Really?
1: Yeah.
0: How high were you?
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10: Hi. I don't even know why I'm calling right now.
11: I'm sorry. My thoughts are going a mile a minute.
12: No matter how you served.
11: I left the service last year. My mom just passed away a few months ago. I missed so much time with her.
12: No matter what you're going through.
11: 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And now I have so many decisions to make. 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
12: We are here for you.
13: Okay, ma'am. I'm glad you called. Let's stay on the line and walk through some things.
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14: 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Here's Dave.
15: Michigan environmental regulators held what could be the final public hearing on the proposed Line 5 tunnel project. The Department of Environment, Great Lakes, and Energy is reconsidering a request from operator Enbridge to discharge 5 million gallons of water per day into Lake Michigan. The permit was previously approved by Eagle in 2021, but it expired after 5 years. Eagle says that more than 200 people attended a virtual hearing and more than 100 registered to speak about the proposal. After more than 130 years, St. Wenceslaus Catholic Church in Leelanau County will stop holding masses under a reorganization plan from the Diocese of Gaylord. The church held its first service in 1890, but starting July 1st, the sanctuary will close. There's a final dinner scheduled for registered members of the congregation today. The final mass will be held on June 28th. The Health Department of Northwest Michigan will begin its annual beach monitoring program on Monday, June 22nd. The program aims to ensure safe recreational water conditions throughout the summer season. Wellington Farm USA, a 60-acre living history farm near Grayling, will host its second weekend of First Kids Kite Day Saturday and Sunday. The event is designed for kids 9 to 12. The cost is $10 a kid. One adult will be admitted free of charge with each paying child. Sheboygan is getting ready for its first Pirate Festival this weekend. Activities will happen today through Sunday. There's more information on the Sheboygan Pirate Invasion Facebook page. And today is a federal holiday. It is Juneteenth. Sports and weather,

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0: The Detroit Tigers open a three-game homestand against the Chicago White Sox. First pitch tonight, 6:40. Traverse City Pit Spitters took two yesterday from the Battle Creek Battle Jacks. The Spitters won game one, 8-3, and came back and won the nightcap, 9-1. Wednesday's makeup game is today at 4:05, and then they will play the regularly scheduled game at 7:05. Friday night fireworks will follow. Team USA is back in action in the World Cup tonight as the Americans play Australia at 3 o'clock this afternoon in Seattle. Michigan State has offered Traverse City West quarterback Braden Tillman a scholarship. Tillman is a 2028 prospect. Teammate and wide receiver Aiden Jacobs has officially committed to play ball at Kent State. Registration is open for the Adam Troutman football camp. Troutman graduated from Elk Rapids in 2015 and later attended Dayton before being selected in the third round of the 2020 draft. The camp is free to attend for students 3rd through 8th grade and provides a chance for Northern Michigan students to learn from a current NFL player. The camp will take place in Elk Rapids on July 1st. The WNBA will expand its regular season to 50 games in 2027, reflecting rising fan demand and continued league growth. Before the COVID-19 pandemic, teams played 34 games. When the league began in 97, there was 28. Despite the increase, the WNBA trails the NBA season, which plays 82. Going to be mostly sunny today with a high of 70. Showers possible overnight tonight, low 50. Partly cloudy Saturday and Sunday with a high of 71 and more sun on Monday. I'm David Barr.
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4: I'm Josh Arnold, and there's Tom Griswold.
5: I'm just writing something down here.
4: Promotions for all of us?
5: Yeah, of course, yes.
4: What would I even be promoted to?
5: Would you like a new title?
4: No.
5: As opposed to sidekick? I think being a sidekick is kind of an honor. It's kind of a Western feel.
4: Like a Western feel.
6: Yeah.
4: Like Robin.
5: No, Robin isn't a sidekick, is he?
6: Yeah, he is.
7: Yeah.
6: Of course he is.
7: Yeah, he's...
5: A sidekick is in the Old West.
6: No.
5: Robin is the boy wonder.
6: Ed McMahon was a sidekick. Yeah. He's not in the Old West.
4: Right, I'm closer to that sort of, right?
6: Right.
5: Yeah. Yeah. I'm not sure what superhero would you be a good sidekick for?
4: Oh, gosh. I could be Wingman, and I would help the main superhero get girls, because I could give him...
7: Yeah.
4: Yeah.
7: Or eat wings.
4: I could also eat wings. Willie would be a better wing, wingman.
6: Yeah.
4: And then I could be, yeah.
6: Yeah.
8: Yeah, wings could be his spinach, like for Popeye.
4: Oh,
8: like,
4: all of a sudden,
8: wings
4: and
8: bulks up. And
5: we have to get him down here for all of this stuff.
8: Now, what Old Western sidekick are you talking about?
6: Yeah, I'm...
8: Like, give me an example of who was a sidekick.
4: I mean, are you...
6: Thank you.
4: There's the Lone Ranger and Tonto.
5: Yeah.
8: Oh, yeah.
5: Wasn't that the most... that's probably the go-to one for a certain era.
4: Yeah.
5: I'll have to look up the origin of sidekick.
6: I think it's just somebody's buddy.
4: It's also a motorcycle part, isn't it?
6: A sidekick?
5: Yeah, but is it
4: isn't that... You kick it on the side and then a kickstand?
5: Kickstand.
4: Yeah. But I think a sidekick is on... A motorcycle.
6: Oh, okay.
4: Let me look.
6: Interesting.
5: So if your buddy is I know I'm really confused. In any event, you'd like a title different than sidekick. You're happy to being the sidekick.
4: I'm happy with what makes happy Tom, happy life.
6: Yeah, boy, ain't that the truth.
7: Yeah.
5: Could you get that as part of like a movement? That would be
4: sure. Yes,
6: we'll get that. We'll embroider it on a pillow, and you can take it home and put it on your couch. Oh,
4: yeah.
5: Well, the pillow better fit the decor. That ain't going on.
6: Well, what color do you have?
5: I have no idea.
4: Oh, a sidekick is.

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5: Time for Bear News in 90. Here's Dave.
6: Michigan environmental regulators held what could be the final public hearing on the proposed Line 5 tunnel project. The Department of Environment, Great Lakes, and Energy is reconsidering a request from operator Enbridge to discharge 5 million gallons of water per day into Lake Michigan. The permit was previously approved by Eagle in 2021, but it expired after 5 years. Eagle says that more than 200 people attended a virtual hearing and more than 100 registered to speak about the proposal. After more than 130 years, St. Wenceslaus Catholic Church in Leelanau County will stop holding masses under a reorganization plan from the Diocese of Gaylord. The church held its first service in 1890, but starting July 1st, the sanctuary will close. There's a final dinner scheduled for registered members of the congregation today. The final mass will be held on June 28. Carolyn Fairman has been named the new executive director of Housing North. She will lead efforts to increase awareness of regional housing challenges and strengthen partnerships to expand housing opportunities for residents at all income levels. Two Grand Traverse County beaches, East Bay Park and Sunset Park, exceeded water quality standards set by the Michigan Department of Environment, Great Lakes, and Energy following water sampling conducted Wednesday. No body contact is recommended for East Bay Park, and Sunset Park is recommending partial body contact only. Officials are waiting for the results of yesterday's resampling. And the Traverse City Rotary's Free Kids Fishing Day is tomorrow from 9 to 1 at NMC's Great Lakes Campus. Sports next.
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6: The Detroit Tigers open a three-game homestand against the Chicago White Sox. First pitch tonight, 6:40. Traverse City Pit Spitters took two yesterday from the Battle Creek Battle Jacks. The Spitters won game one, 8-3, and came back and won the nightcap 9-1. Wednesday's makeup game is today at 4:05, and then they will play the regularly scheduled game at 7:05. Friday night fireworks will follow. Team USA is back in action in the World Cup tonight as the Americans play Australia at 3 o'clock this afternoon in Seattle. Michigan State has offered Traverse City West quarterback Braden Tillman a scholarship. Tillman is a 2028 prospect. Teammate and wide receiver Aiden Jacobs has officially committed to play ball at Kent State. And registration is open for the Adam Troutman Football Camp in Elk Rapids. It starts on July 1st. It is free to attend for students 3rd through 8th grade. Look for mostly sunny skies today, high 70. Showers possible overnight tonight, low 50. Partly cloudy Saturday and Sunday with a high of 71 and more sun Monday. I'm David Barr.
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0: But there were a lot of guys.
1: It's all on film.
2: Uh-huh.
0: When he pulled the thong down, things got kind of serious, if you know what I mean. she was a big lady.
2: Ah.
0: Oh, yeah.
1: Yeah. Go Knicks. Okay. Could have happened anywhere. Now,
0: you can make it here, you can make it anywhere.
1: Of course. Yeah. We also have things in the world of news. I believe we have two world records today. This is very exciting.
0: I've only got one. Hopefully the second one will remain lost.
1: Oh, no, no. I printed out two.
0: Well, that's not my pig, not my farm.
1: Okay. Is that an old expression?
0: No, it's a brand new expression.
2: Here it is. I didn't.
0: Brand new expression, right?
1: Not my pig, not my farm?
0: Not my pig, not my farm. Have you guys heard this?
1: No.
2: No.
1: What does it mean?
0: No kidding. It's not my problem.
1: Well, actually, the world record involves sausage.
2: Yep.
1: So you're kind of close there.
0: Well, we got ranch dressing problems in the World Cup.
2: Yeah.
1: That is really interesting. That's a good story coming up about the world of ranch dressing. And getting on an airplane with your ranch dressing, and one of the fun things about this is as the tourists from all over the world are exploring Mexico, United States, and Canada for the World Cup, they're learning about all the delights we have here in America.
2: And the ranch dressing has caught everybody's love. I can't believe it.
1: It's a very big deal. And actually, the ranch dressing people, some of them have actually come up with a special thing that's being released in just a few days. Involving ranch dressing and getting on airplanes. We'll get to all of those things. But right now, Christy Lee, how did you get here today?
2: Oh, in my beautiful Tucson Hyundai Hybrid. That's right. Hyundai is actually watching all the stars at the FIFA World Cup, as everyone else is doing, because they have their eyes on the next generation of talent. Because Next doesn't wait for an invitation, neither does Hyundai. Hyundai's always moved the future within reach. They did it when they made advanced safety standard on all their vehicles. And they've engineered their EVs with ultra-fast charging capability. And they're still doing this every day because the future isn't some far-off concept. It's already here. Next starts now. Hyundai, an official partner of FIFA.
1: Thank you very much, Christy Lee. Now, a lot of action on the way. Happy to be here. Be sure to get a hold of us by sending us an email, bobandtom@bobandtom.com. We would love to hear from you. And we could get to your letters. Oh, so we'll do that next. From the O'Reilly Auto Parts Studios, this is the Bob and Tom Show.
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0: Time for Bear News in 90. Here's Dave.
3: Michigan environmental regulators held what could be the final public hearing on the proposed Line 5 tunnel project. The Department of Environment, Great Lakes, and Energy is reconsidering a request from operator Enbridge to discharge 5 million gallons of water per day into Lake Michigan. The permit was previously approved by Eagle in 2021, but it expired after 5 years. Eagle says that more than 200 people attended a virtual hearing and more than 100 registered

0: you speak about the proposal. After more than 130 years, St. Wenceslaus Catholic Church in Leelanau County will stop holding Masses under a reorganization plan from the Diocese of Gaylord. The church held its first service in 1890, but starting July 1st, the sanctuary will close. There's a final dinner scheduled for registered members of the congregation today. The final Mass will be held on June 28. The Health Department of Northwest Michigan will begin its annual beach monitoring program on Monday, June 22nd. The program aims to ensure safe recreational water conditions throughout the summer season. Wellington Farm USA, a 60-acre living history farm near Grayling, will host its second weekend of First Kids Kite Day Saturday and Sunday. The event is designed for kids 9 to 12. The cost is $10 a kid. One adult will be admitted free of charge with each paying child. Sheboygan is getting ready for its first Pirate Festival this weekend. Activities will happen today through Sunday. There's more information on the Sheboygan Pirate Invasion Facebook page. And today is a federal holiday. It is Juneteenth. Sports and weather coming up.
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0: The Detroit Tigers open a three-game homestand against the Chicago White Sox. First pitch tonight, 6:40. Traverse City Pit Spitters took two yesterday from the Battle Creek Battle Jacks. The Spitters won game one, 8-3, and came back and won the nightcap, 9-1. Wednesday's makeup game is today at 4:05, and then they will play the regularly scheduled game at 7:05. Friday night fireworks will follow. Team USA is back in action in the World Cup tonight as the Americans play Australia at 3 o'clock this afternoon in Seattle. Michigan State has offered Traverse City West quarterback Braden Tillman a scholarship. Tillman is a 2028 prospect. Teammate and wide receiver Aiden Jacobs has officially committed to play ball at Kent State. Registration is open for the Adam Troutman football camp. Troutman graduated from Elk Rapids in 2015 and later attended Dayton before being selected in the third round of the 2020 draft. The camp is free to attend for students third through eighth grade and provides a chance for Northern Michigan students to learn from a current NFL player. The camp will take place in Elk Rapids on July 1st. The WNBA will expand its regular season to 50 games in 2027, reflecting rising fan demand and continued league growth. Before the COVID-19 pandemic, teams played 34 games. When the league began in 97, there was 28. Despite the increase, the WNBA trails the NBA season, which plays 82. Going to be mostly sunny today with a high of 70. Showers possible overnight tonight, low 50. Partly cloudy Saturday and Sunday with a high of 71 and more sun on Monday. I'm David Barr.
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3: Mm.
2: Very cool.
7: Yeah, a cool car. Now, we have, speaking of cars, let's change modes of transportation here. This comes to us from someone who was named Pat. Said, I wanted to thank you for the positive conversation yesterday about school bus drivers. And your note that there is a national shortage. We need all the help we can get. I've been in school transportation since 1999 and have gone from driving to now being the grouchy-ass guy that answers the phones and manages the operation.
2: Huh.
7: Fun fact for Chick McGee.
2: Yes.
7: I started my career at Madison Plains.
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3: 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So,
2: because everybody knew everybody.

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12: Michigan environmental regulators held what could be the final public hearing on the proposed Line 5 tunnel project. The Department of Environment, Great Lakes, and Energy is reconsidering a request from operator Enbridge to discharge 5 million gallons of water per day into Lake Michigan. The permit was previously approved by Eagle in 2021, but it expired after 5 years. Eagle says that more than 200 people attended a virtual hearing and more than 100 registered to speak about the proposal. After more than 130 years, St. Wenceslaus Catholic Church in Leelanau County will stop holding masses under a reorganization plan from the Diocese of Gaylord. The church held its first service in 1890, but starting July 1st, the sanctuary will close. There's a final dinner scheduled for

0: registered members of the congregation today. The final Mass will be held on June 28. Carolyn Fairman has been named the new Executive Director of Housing North. She will lead efforts to increase awareness of regional housing challenges and strengthen partnerships to expand housing opportunities for residents at all income levels. Two Grand Traverse County beaches, East Bay Park and Sunset Park, exceeded water quality standards set by the Michigan Department of Environment, Great Lakes and Energy following water sampling conducted Wednesday. No body contact is recommended for East Bay Park, and Sunset Park is recommending partial body contact only. Officials are waiting for the results of yesterday's resampling. And the Traverse City Rotary's Free Kids Fishing Day is tomorrow from 9 to 1 at NMC's Great Lakes campus. Sports next.
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0: The Detroit Tigers open a three-game homestand against the Chicago White Sox. First pitch tonight, 6:40. Traverse City Pit Spitters took two yesterday from the Battle Creek Battle Jacks. The Spitters won game one, 8-3, and came back and won the nightcap, 9-1. Wednesday's makeup game is today at 4:05, and then they will play the regularly scheduled game at 7:05. Friday night fireworks will follow. Team USA is back in action in the World Cup tonight as the Americans play Australia at 3 o'clock this afternoon in Seattle. Michigan State has offered Traverse City West quarterback Braden Tillman a scholarship. Tillman is a 2028 prospect. Teammate and wide receiver Aiden Jacobs has officially committed to play ball at Kent State. Registration is open for the Adam Troutman football camp. Troutman graduated from Elk Rapids in 2015 and later attended Dayton before being selected in the third round of the 2020 draft. The camp is free to attend for students third through eighth grade and provides a chance for Northern Michigan students to learn from a current NFL player. The camp will take place in Elk Rapids on July 1st. The WNBA will expand its regular season to 50 games in 2027, reflecting rising fan demand and continued league growth. Before the COVID-19 pandemic, teams played 34 games. When the league began in 97, there was 28. Despite the increase, the WNBA trails the NBA season, which plays 82. Going to be mostly sunny today with a high of 70. Showers possible overnight tonight, low 50. Partly cloudy Saturday and Sunday with a high of 71 and more sun on Monday. I'm David Barr.
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4: Hi.
3: There's Pat Godwin.
5: Hey, Chick.
3: There's Josh Arnold.
6: Hello.
3: There's Ace Cosby.
7: Hey, Chick.
3: Hey, I'm Chick McGee. Hello, Tom.
8: Got a special letter here, a little bit of an alert.
3: All right.
8: I had not heard of the bug salt gun, the bug assault, they call it, which is a sort of a toy gun that shoots salt, and apparently very handy for going out on the porch and picking off flies. But I've received two interesting things. First of all, Tom, you'll want to know this, writes Ryan from Boonville, Missouri. There is a laser beam sight available for the bug salt gun. It's an adjustable laser for the fly gun salt shooter. Now, they also have someone, Greg in Kalamazoo has sent me a photograph of the bug assault 250th anniversary Liberty Edition. It's a red, white, and blue sort of large pistol. Once again, these shoot table salt. And he goes, you might want to wait, because I said I wanted to get one this week, and you might want to wait for the anniversary edition. Apparently, it's just coming out. So we'll have to get one in here and give it a shot out on the porch. But it looks like a lot of fun.
3: Do fishermen use these? Is that where you were familiar with it, John?
6: Hey, I saw it at a Bass Pro.
3: Oh, okay.
6: Yeah.
3: You've never used
6: I've never used one.
3: Okay. All right.
8: There are a lot of fans out there.
3: Seems like a natural.
4: Yeah.
8: I don't know how I went through life without hearing about this.
4: I have a letter.
8: Okay.
4: This will be of interest to you, Tom. This is from Richard in Lexington, Kentucky. The former Dixie Cup plant there has their water tower in the shape of a big Dixie Cup.
8: Oh.
4: So it's...
3: I think that's worth the drive.
4: Yeah, well...
3: to check it out.
4: The Dixie Cup water tower. I don't know if you can see this. It's the... There you go. Jason has it.
3: There it is.
4: Yeah.
8: It sure does look like a Dixie Cup.
3: Yeah. What do you mean? It's an identity.
6: Like, it's way more real looking than I would have thought.
3: Absolutely.
8: Yeah, yeah, it's wider at the top than at the bottom.
6: don't act sense. Like...
3: What do you
4: people don't know what a Dixie Cup
3: put

0: love.
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8: Time for Bear News in 90. Here's Dave.
1: Michigan environmental regulators held what could be the final public hearing on the proposed Line 5 tunnel project. The Department of Environment, Great Lakes, and Energy is reconsidering a request from operator Enbridge to discharge 5 million gallons of water per day into Lake Michigan. The permit was previously approved by Eagle in 2021. But it expired after 5 years. Eagle says that more than 200 people attended a virtual hearing and more than 100 registered to speak about the proposal. After more than 130 years, St. Wenceslaus Catholic Church in Leelanau County will stop holding masses under a reorganization plan from the Diocese of Gaylord. The church held its first service in 1890, but starting July 1st, the sanctuary will close. There's a final dinner scheduled for registered members of the congregation today. The final mass will be held on June 20th. The Health Department of Northwest Michigan will begin its annual beach monitoring program on Monday, June 22nd. The program aims to ensure safe recreational water conditions throughout the summer season. Wellington Farm USA, a 60-acre living history farm near Grayling, will host its second weekend of First Kids Kite Day Saturday and Sunday. The event is designed for kids 9 to 12. The cost is $10 a kid. One adult will be admitted free of charge with each paying child. Sheboygan is getting ready for its first Pirate Festival this weekend. Activities will happen today through Sunday. There's more information on the Sheboygan Pirate Invasion Facebook page. And today is a federal holiday. It is Juneteenth. Sports and weather coming up.
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1: The Detroit Tigers open a 3-game homestand against the Chicago White Sox. First pitch tonight, 6:40. Traverse City Pit Spitters took 2 yesterday from the Battle Creek Battle Jacks. The Spitters won Game 1, 8-3, and came back and won the nightcap, 9-1. Wednesday's makeup game is today at 4:05, and then they will play the regularly scheduled game at 7:05.

0: do their surgery.
1: Well, he did do like a surgeon for like a virgin. What?
0: Yeah. And by the way, we got a nice letter. Someone yesterday had gone to see the Weird Al. Weird Al's on a tour with a big band. It's a great show. Highly recommend.
2: My son's favorite.
0: If you get a chance, go see. Go see
3: him.
2: I'm going to.
0: We have coming up in sports.
1: World records from, Germany and Australia. Because we're celebrating the World Cup for another 4 weeks, by my count.
0: And you mentioned Christmas a few minutes ago. We do have a Grinch story coming up also.
1: Really?
0: Yeah, we have an unusual story about lost luggage in the news.
3: I've got a lot of questions about that story.
0: Yeah, me too.
3: Yeah.
0: It involves...
3: Prosthetics.
0: I don't want to give away too much. It involves lost limbs.
3: Yeah.
0: Hmm. Artificial limbs, I should point that out. Do you like eating bugs?
4: Not really.
0: A survey says some people do. Ball busting in the news. And Olivia Rodrigo has an interesting...
1: I like Rodrigo. Makes her sound accessible.
4: It is the female. It is the...
1: Yeah?
4: Yeah.
3: Yeah.
4: In fact, from now on, it's Olivia Rodrigo.
0: Okay.
1: Oh, and we forgot to play this, people. Everybody, I know. Cup. USA and Australia, 3 o'clock Eastern Daylight today. Tonight, Scotland and Morocco. USA playing in Seattle, Scotland and Morocco in Boston. That's Gillette Stadium, but FIFA says don't say Gillette. Yeah, that's true.
3: What?
1: Yep. Brazil and Haiti tonight from Philadelphia.
3: Is there not a sponsor?
1: At 20, 30 hours? I think that's like about quarter
4: about
1: to 7 five.
4: 7:15.
1: Yeah, about quarter to five.
4: 4:05.
1: And Turkey and Paraguay tonight at 11 from San Francisco.
0: Okay, Chrissy, don't think too much. I want you to answer very quickly. Your favorite of the Three Stooges. Go.
3: Mo?
4: That is one of them.
3: Is that one of them? Did he have that dark hair?
0: Yeah, in the bangs.
1: He's in crossword puzzles quite often.
0: And,
3: oh, is he?
0: Oh, yeah. And Mo is in the news today.
3: Oh, he is?
0: That's some Mo Howard news.
3: Oh.
0: It's very exciting.
1: Comedy genius.
4: Yes.
0: I love the Stooges. I know you don't. And I also, by the way, I will give a thumbs up to the Three Stooges movie.
1: I don't think hitting someone in the hammer is a suitable punchline. That's all. That's all. That's just me.
0: Again,
1: Marx Brothers. I'm there all day.
0: The episode where Curly is lip syncing is as funny as anything I've ever seen.
1: Oh my God!
0: we'll be getting to some Mo Howard news. Plus, we're covering all the bases. Olivia Rodriga, as we're going to call her now.
1: I like it.
0: We have an incredibly stupid world record, and we actually have genuine Robin Hood news, which is coincidental to the release of the Robin Hood movie with a friend of the show, Hugh Jackman.
3: Mm-hmm.
0: One of our favorite people. And
4: he
0: by the way,
4: he has to come back a second time before.
5: Oh, now you're
4: that.
5: In trouble. Robin Hood's coming.
0: And then, by the way, I got a really nice letter that I don't have in front of me about a song sung blue. Hugh Jackman came in here talking about that, and that is now floating around
3: everywhere.
0: The ether, streaming somewhere. Thanks for joining us. We're coming right back. These are the O'Reilly Auto Parts Studios, and this is the Bob and Tom Show.
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3: Time for Bear News in 90. Here's Dave.
4: Michigan environmental regulators held what could be the final public hearing on the proposed Line 5 tunnel project. The Department of Environment, Great Lakes, and Energy is reconsidering a request from operator Enbridge to discharge 5 million gallons of water per day into Lake Michigan. The permit was previously approved by Eagle in 2021, but it expired after 5 years. Eagle says that more than 200 people attended a virtual hearing and more than 100 registered to speak about the proposal. After more than 130 years, St. Wenceslaus Catholic Church in Leelanau County will stop holding masses under a reorganization plan from the Diocese of Gaylord. The church held its first service in 1890, but starting July 1st, the sanctuary will close. There's a final dinner scheduled for registered members of the congregation today. The final mass will be held on June 28. Carolyn Fairman has been named the new executive director of Housing North. She will lead efforts to increase awareness of regional housing challenges and strengthen partnerships to expand housing opportunities for residents at all income levels. Two Grand Traverse County beaches, East Bay Park and Sunset Park, exceeded water quality standards set by the Michigan Department of Environment, Great Lakes, and Energy following water sampling conducted Wednesday. No body contact is recommended for East Bay Park, and Sunset Park is recommending partial body contact only. Officials are waiting for the results of yesterday's resampling. And the Traverse City Rotary's Free Kids Fishing Day is tomorrow from 9 to 1 at NMC's Great Lakes campus. Sports next.
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4: The Detroit Tigers open a three-game homestand against the Chicago White Sox. First pitch tonight, 6:40. Traverse City Pit Spitters took two yesterday from the Battle Creek Battle Jacks. The Spitters won game one, 8-3, and came back and won the nightcap, 9-1. Wednesday's makeup game is today at 4:05, and then they will play the regularly scheduled game at 7:05. Friday night fireworks will follow. Team USA is back in action in the World Cup tonight as the Americans play Australia at 3 o'clock this afternoon in Seattle. Michigan State has offered Traverse City West quarterback Braden Tillman a scholarship. Tillman is a 2028 prospect. Teammate and wide receiver Aiden Jacobs has officially committed to play ball at Kent State. Registration is open for the Adam Troutman football camp. Troutman graduated from Elk Rapids in 2015 and later attended Dayton before being selected in the third round of the 2020 draft. The camp is free to attend for students third through eighth grade and provides a chance for Northern Michigan students to learn from a current NFL player. The camp will take place in Elk Rapids on July 1st. The WNBA will expand its regular season to 50 games in 2027, reflecting rising fan demand and continued league growth. Before the COVID-19 pandemic, teams played 34 games. When the league began in 97, there was 28. Despite the increase, the WNBA trails the NBA season, which plays 82. Going to be mostly sunny today with a high of 70. Showers possible overnight tonight, low 50. Partly cloudy Saturday and Sunday with a high of 71 and more sun on Monday. I'm David Barr.
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3: 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There's Ace Cosby.
8: Hello.
3: I'm Chick McGee. Hello, Tom.
9: Hello. How are you?
3: I'm I'm okay.
6: Okay, good, good. I'm good. Doing great over here.
3: Yeah, all right.
6: Just getting some stuff organized. Looking forward to hearing what's latest in the world of sports. What's happening in sports?

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5: Michigan environmental regulators held what could be the final public hearing on the proposed Line 5 tunnel project. The Department of Environment, Great Lakes, and Energy is reconsidering a request from operator Enbridge to discharge 5 million gallons of water per day into Lake Michigan. The permit was previously approved by Eagle in 2021, but it expired after 5 years. Eagle says that more than 200 people attended a virtual hearing and more than 100 registered to speak about the proposal. After more than 130 years, St. Wenceslaus Catholic Church in Leelanau County will stop holding masses under a reorganization plan from the Diocese of Gaylord. The church held its first service in 1890, but starting July 1st, the sanctuary will close. There's a final dinner scheduled for registered members of the congregation today. The final mass will be held on June 28. The Health Department of Northwest Michigan will begin its annual beach monitoring program on Monday, June 22nd. The program aims to ensure safe recreational water conditions throughout the summer season. Wellington Farm USA, a 60-acre living history farm near Grayling, will host its second weekend of First Kids Kite Day Saturday and Sunday. The event is designed for kids 9 to 12. The cost is $10 a kid. One adult will be admitted free of charge with each paying child. Sheboygan is getting ready for its first Pirate Festival this weekend. Activities will happen today through Sunday. There's more information on the Sheboygan Pirate Invasion Facebook page. And today is a federal holiday. It is Juneteenth. Sports and weather coming up.
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5: The Detroit Tigers open a 3-game homestand against the Chicago White Sox. First pitch tonight, 6:40. Traverse City Pit Spitters took 2 yesterday from the Battle Creek Battle Jacks. The Spitters won game 1, 8-3, and came back and won the nightcap, 9-1. Wednesday's makeup game is today at 4:05, and then they will play the regularly scheduled game at 7:05. Friday night fireworks will follow. Team USA is back in action in the World Cup tonight as the Americans play Australia at 3 o'clock this afternoon in Seattle. Michigan State is has offered Traverse City West quarterback Braden Tillman a scholarship. Tillman is a 2028 prospect. Teammate and wide receiver Aiden Jacobs has officially committed to play ball at Kent State. Registration is open for the Adam Troutman football camp. Troutman graduated from Elk Rapids in 2015 and later attended Dayton before being selected in the third round of the 2020 draft. The camp is free to attend for students 3rd through 8th grade and provides a chance for Northern Michigan students to

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3: Michigan environmental regulators held what could be the final public hearing on the proposed Line 5 tunnel project. The Department of Environment, Great Lakes, and Energy is reconsidering a request from operator Enbridge to discharge 5 million gallons of water per day into Lake Michigan. The permit was previously approved by Eagle in 2021, but it expired after 5 years. Eagle says that more than 200 people attended a virtual hearing and more than 100 registered to speak about the proposal. After more than 130 years, St. Wenceslaus Catholic Church in Leelanau County will stop holding masses under a reorganization plan from the Diocese of Gaylord. The church held its first service in 1890, but starting July 1st, the sanctuary will close. There's a final dinner scheduled for registered members of the congregation today. The final mass will be held on June 28. Carolyn Fairman has been named the new executive director of Housing North. She will lead efforts to increase awareness of regional housing challenges and strengthen partnerships to expand housing opportunities for residents at all income levels. Two Grand Traverse County beaches, East Bay Park and Sunset Park, exceeded water quality standards set by the Michigan Department of Environment, Great Lakes, and Energy following water sampling conducted Wednesday. No body contact is recommended for East Bay Park, and Sunset Park is recommending partial body contact only. 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
12: Michigan environmental regulators held what could be the final public hearing on the proposed Line 5 tunnel project. The Department of Environment, Great Lakes, and Energy is reconsidering a request from operator Enbridge to discharge 5 million gallons of water per day into Lake Michigan. The permit was previously approved by Eagle in 2021, but it expired after 5 years. Eagle says that more than 200 people attended a virtual hearing and more than 100 registered to speak about the proposal. After more than 130 years, St. Wenceslaus Catholic Church in Leelanau County will stop holding masses under a reorganization plan from the Diocese of Gaylord. The church held its first service in 1890, but starting July 1st, the sanctuary will close. There's a final dinner scheduled for registered members of the congregation today. The final mass will be held on June 20.

0: The Health Department of Northwest Michigan will begin its annual beach monitoring program on Monday, June 22nd. The program aims to ensure safe recreational water conditions throughout the summer season. Wellington Farm USA, a 60-acre living history farm near Grayling, will host its second weekend of First Kids Kite Day Saturday and Sunday. The event is designed for kids 9 to 12. The cost is $10 a kid. One adult will be admitted free of charge with each paying child. Sheboygan is getting ready for its first Pirate Festival this weekend. Activities will happen today through Sunday. There's more information on the Sheboygan Pirate Invasion Facebook page. And today is a federal holiday. It is Juneteenth. Sports and weather coming up.
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0: The Detroit Tigers open a 3-game homestand against the Chicago White Sox. First pitch tonight, 6:40. Traverse City Pit Spitters took two yesterday from the Battle Creek Battle Jacks. The Spitters won game one, 8-3, and came back and won the nightcap, 9-1. Wednesday's makeup game is today at 4:05, and then they will play the regularly scheduled game at 7:05. Friday night fireworks will follow. Team USA is back in action in the World Cup tonight as the Americans play Australia at 3 o'clock this afternoon in Seattle. Michigan State has offered Traverse City West quarterback Braden Tillman a scholarship. Tillman is a 2028 prospect. Teammate and wide receiver Aiden Jacobs has officially committed to play ball at Kent State. Registration is open for the Adam Troutman football camp. Troutman graduated from Elk Rapids in 2015 and later attended Dayton before being selected in the third round of the 2020 draft. The camp is free to attend for students 3rd through 8th grade and provides a chance for Northern Michigan students to learn from a current NFL player. The camp will take place in Elk Rapids on July 1st. The WNBA will expand its regular season to 50 games in 2027, reflecting rising fan demand and continued league growth. Before the COVID-19 pandemic, teams played 34 games. When the league began in 97, there was 28. Despite the increase, the WNBA trails the NBA season, which plays 82. Going to be mostly sunny today with a high of 70. Showers possible overnight tonight, low 50. Partly cloudy Saturday and Sunday with a high of 71 and more sun on Monday. I'm David Barr.
3: 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Christy Lee at the news desk.
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3: There's Pat Godwin.
5: Hello.
3: There's Jess Hooker.
6: Hi.
3: There's Josh Arnold.
7: Hello.
3: You know something different about Josh, Tom? He's full of absolutely perfectly ripe avocado right now.
7: Yes, nailed it, man. It was a good one.
8: Oh, nice.
3: There's Ace Cosby.
8: Did you cut it yourself?
3: I'm Chief McGee. Huh?
7: I am a 48-year-old man.
3: An avocado. You send your avocados out to be cut?
6: Is you got an avocado lady?
9: Did you cut it yourself, big boy?
10: good
9: that
10: for
9: is
10: you.
9: So impressive. Am I condescending enough?
10: I know, it sounds like everything I interact
8: you
10: with.
8: You can't be condescending enough. How many times have I told you?
9: Arms is so strong.
6: Would that be rage baiting, what he just did to you?
7: Oh, maybe some would consider it, yeah.
8: No, I was wondering if he'd had time during the break to prepare an avocado. That's all.
7: I've got it down.
3: There's a special tool.
7: I brought a tool in and I can't find it. So I just used a knife.
6: Yeah, there you go.
8: Oh, your tool? Oh, I borrowed it.
7: Yeah?
8: Yeah.
3: What are you trimming with the knife?
8: It's just aiding in my ass.
9: It's what?
7: I tell you what. You are very accommodating.
6: Yeah, no kidding.
8: Is it a big tool? I'm sorry. Let's see now. We were talking about the fact that comedian Carlos Mencia is apparently in jail in L.A. for not paying income taxes on $8 million in the state income taxes.
6: Yeah.
8: This article indicates they don't know if he's filed with the IRS nationally.
3: Oh.
8: One would hope. But his real name, his name at birth was Ned Arnell Holness.
7: Your wholeness.
8: He was
9: born
8: in Guatemala. He was raised by his uncle.
7: Oh, okay.
8: He was not raised by his parents. He was one of, I want to say, 18 kids. So he does.
6: Whoa.
3: Even his parents.
8: That's a lot. That's a lot of kids.
7: Yeah.
8: That's not a clown car. That's not a clown car, ma'am.
7: So 18 kids. So he must have some Mexican in him.
8: His I believe his mother may have been of Mexican heritage. I'm not sure. The point is, he's in trouble
3: right
8: now.
3: So what would it be, like a 10-day

0: 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When we come back, we'll try to get the show back on track.
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6: Michigan environmental regulators held what could be the final public hearing on the proposed Line 5 tunnel project. The Department of Environment, Great Lakes, and Energy is reconsidering a request from operator Enbridge to discharge 5 million gallons of water per day into Lake Michigan. The permit was previously approved by Eagle in 2021, but it expired after 5 years. Eagle says that more than 200 people attended a virtual hearing and more than 100 registered to speak about the proposal. After more than 130 years, St. Wenceslaus Catholic Church in Leelanau County will stop holding masses under a reorganization plan from the Diocese of Gaylord. The church held its first service in 1890, but starting July 1st, the sanctuary will close. There's a final dinner scheduled for registered members of the congregation today. The final mass will be held on June 28th. The Health Department of Northwest Michigan

0: will begin its annual beach monitoring program on Monday, June 22nd. The program aims to ensure safe recreational water conditions throughout the summer season. Wellington Farm USA, a 60-acre living history farm near Grayling, will host its second weekend of First Kids Kite Day Saturday and Sunday. The event is designed for kids 9 to 12. The cost is $10 a kid. One adult will be admitted free of charge with each paying child. Sheboygan is getting ready for its first Pirate Festival this weekend. Activities will happen today through Sunday. There's more information on the Sheboygan Pirate Invasion Facebook page. And today is a federal holiday. It is Juneteenth. Sports and weather coming up.
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0: The Detroit Tigers open a three-game homestand against the Chicago White Sox. First pitch tonight, 6:40. Traverse City Pit Spitters took two yesterday from the Battle Creek Battle Jacks. The Spitters won game one, 8-3, and came back and won the nightcap, 9-1. Wednesday's makeup game is today at 4:05, and then they will play the regularly scheduled game at 7:05. Friday night fireworks will follow. Team USA is back in action in the World Cup tonight as the Americans play Australia at 3 o'clock this afternoon in Seattle. Michigan State has offered Traverse City West quarterback Braden Tillman a scholarship. Tillman is a 2028 prospect. Teammate and wide receiver Aiden Jacobs has officially committed to play ball at Kent State. And registration is open for the Adam Troutman Football Camp in Elk Rapids. It starts on July 1st. It is free to attend for students 3rd through 8th grade. Look for mostly sunny skies today, high 70, showers possible overnight tonight, low 50, partly cloudy Saturday and Sunday with a high of 71, and more sun Monday. I'm David Barr.
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2: Hey, welcome back to the Bob and Tom Show. We're in the O'Reilly Auto Parts Studios. There's Christy Lee.
5: Hello.
2: She's at the news desk. There's Pat Godwin.
6: Hello, chick.
2: Yeah. Yeah. Yeah. There's Jess Hooker.
5: Here I am.
2: There's Josh Arnold.
7: I just cleaned my glasses, and I can see clearly now the rain is gone. Oh, chick, you're not a fan of that wonderful song.
2: No, I'm not a reggae, whatever that is.
7: Johnny Nash for that ass? Yeah.
6: You've been to a reggae concert, though, right?
2: Ace Cosby. No, hey. I only go to reggae concerts because they can play the second song, and I go, you just played that! I'm Chick. Hello, Tom.
8: Very much an entire genre. Just
9: no genre.
8: Now, let's just move forward here.
2: Snot.
8: It's my understanding that we are going to be visited via satellite.
5: Yay!
8: With news we failed to mention. There we go. There's
9: Jeff
8: Oskin.
9: It's Friday, baby.
2: What they do?
5: I like those glasses.
9: Thanks. Amazon, $3.
5: Yeah.
9: Hey, I'm Jeff Oskin. I'm here at the Failed to Mention News Desk. We give you a lot of the news each week. We don't give you all the news, so I'm here to give you the news that we have failed to mention.
10: Here's Jeff Oskin.
8: What happened to the rest of it?
9: That was enough. We learned that most people would not be happy if a friend of theirs was to date one of their exes.
8: Mm.
9: Well, you failed to mention the way I feel. Hey, man, if you're a glutton for punishment, have at her.
2: Attaboy.
9: A woman was rescued after being stuck for 3 days buried up to her head in quick mud.
5: Yeah.
9: Well, you failed to mention, I know a lot of women who would pay big money to have 3 days to themselves in a mud bath. She probably dropped like 10 pounds because she couldn't eat. They could probably sell that for $1,000 a week.
5: Not wrong.
9: Laxatives may improve your memory. What you failed to mention, they will help you remember to change your underwear. A vacant home was overrun with snakes. What you failed to mention, well, you got two choices. You can get rid of the snakes, then you got to go back to having the rat and mice infestation. Or you can live with the snakes. Which one? Your choice.
2: Is Harvey Fierstein a realtor now?
9: Yeah.
2: All right.
9: Scientists have

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I was a freak to go into the water because of the fecal bacteria. And I heard about the medical waste and the surrounding hysteria. It's pronounced hysteria, but mine made it hysteria. 2, 3, 4, tell the people what you saw. It was a rust-encrusted 12-inch hypo, big old needle used for...

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5: Michigan environmental regulators held what could be the final public hearing on the proposed Line 5 tunnel project. The Department of Environment, Great Lakes, and Energy is reconsidering a request from operator Enbridge to discharge 5 million gallons of water per day into Lake Michigan. The permit was previously approved by Eagle in 2021, but it expired after 5 years. Eagle says that more than 200 people attended a virtual hearing and more than 100 registered to speak about the proposal. After more than 130 years, St. Wenceslaus Catholic Church in Leelanau County will stop holding masses under a reorganization plan from the Diocese of Gaylord. The church held its first service in 1890, but starting July 1st, the sanctuary will close. There's a final dinner scheduled for registered members of the congregation today. The final mass will be held on June 28. Carolyn Fairman has been named the new executive director of Housing North. She will lead efforts to increase awareness of regional housing challenges and strengthen partnerships to expand housing opportunities for residents at all income levels. Two Grand Traverse County beaches, East Bay Park and Sunset Park, exceeded water quality standards set by the Michigan Department of Environment, Great Lakes, and Energy following water sampling conducted Wednesday. No body contact is recommended for East Bay Park, and Sunset Park is recommending partial body contact only. Officials are waiting for the results of yesterday's resampling. And the Traverse City Rotary's Free Kids Fishing Day is tomorrow from 9 to 1 at NMC's Great Lakes campus. Sports next.
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5: The Detroit Tigers open a 3-game homestand against the Chicago White Sox. First pitch tonight, 6:40. Traverse City Pit Spitters took two yesterday from the Battle Creek Battle Jacks. The Spitters won game one, 8-3, and came back and won the nightcap, 9-1. Wednesday's makeup game is today at 4:05, and then they will play the regularly scheduled game at 7:05. Friday night fireworks will follow. Team USA is back in action in the World Cup tonight as the Americans play Australia at 3 o'clock this afternoon in Seattle. Michigan State has offered Traverse City West quarterback Braden Tillman a scholarship. Tillman is a 2028 prospect. Teammate and wide receiver Aiden Jacobs has officially committed to play ball at Kent State. Registration is open for the Adam Troutman football camp. Troutman graduated from Elk Rapids in 2015 and later attended Dayton before being selected in the third round of the 2020 draft. The camp is free to attend for students 3rd through 8th grade and provides a chance for Northern Michigan students to learn from a current NFL player. The camp will take place in Elk Rapids on July 1st. The WNBA will expand its regular season to 50 games in 2027, reflecting rising fan demand and continued league growth. Before the COVID-19 pandemic, teams played 34 games. When the league began in 97, there was 28. Despite the increase, the WNBA trails the NBA season, which plays 82. Going to be mostly sunny today with a high of 70. Showers possible overnight tonight, low 50. Partly cloudy Saturday and Sunday with a high of 71 and more sun on Monday. I'm David Barr.
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8: Time for Bear News in 90. Here's Dave.
9: Michigan environmental regulators held what could be the final public hearing on the proposed Line 5 tunnel project. The Department of Environment, Great Lakes, and Energy is reconsidering a request from operator Enbridge to discharge 5 million gallons of water per day into Lake Michigan. The permit was previously approved by Eagle in 2021, but it expired after 5 years. Eagle says that more than 200 people attended a virtual hearing and more than 100 registered to speak about the proposal. After more than 130 years, St. Wenceslaus Catholic Church in Leelanau County will stop holding masses under a reorganization plan from the Diocese of Gaylord. The church held its first service in 1890, but starting July 1st, the sanctuary will close. There's a final dinner scheduled for registered members of the congregation today. The final mass will be held on June 28. The Health Department of Northwest Michigan will begin its annual beach monitoring program on Monday, June 22nd. The program aims to ensure safe recreational water conditions throughout the summer season. Wellington Farm USA, a 60-acre living history farm near Grayling, will host its second weekend of First Kids Kite Day Saturday and Sunday. The event is designed for kids 9 to 12. The cost is $10 a kid. One adult will be admitted free of charge with each paying child. Sheboygan is getting ready for its first Pirate Festival this weekend. Activities will happen today through Sunday. There's more information on the Sheboygan Pirate Invasion Facebook page. And today is a federal holiday. It is Juneteenth. Sports and weather coming up.
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9: The Detroit Tigers open a 3-game homestand against the Chicago White Sox. First pitch tonight, 6:40. Traverse City Pit Spitters took 2 yesterday from the Battle Creek Battle Jacks. The Spitters won game 1, 8-3, and came back and won the nightcap, 9-1. Wednesday's makeup game is today at 4:05, and then they will play the regularly scheduled game at 7:05. 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Team USA is back in action in the World Cup tonight.

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Classic Rock the Bear. Rocking you on the job with 10 at 10.

It is the Finally Friday edition. 10 songs in a row here to kick off the weekend on Classic Rock the Bear. My name's David Varr, doing it up for you. And boy, I am happy to be here and looking forward to the weekend. Here's Pat Benatar.

Want to see Bret Michaels at Interlochen on June 25th? Text the word POISON to 888-751-2327 and let us know your favorite Poison song. Good luck from classic rock, The Bear.

0: Classic Rock Premiere with David Barr. We are still getting people registered to win those Bret Michaels tickets. Just listen for the cue to text us. Follow the instructions. What you do is you text POISON to 888-751 BEAR when you are told, and you are in to win a pair of tickets to his show coming up even closer now, just about 6 days away on June 25th. Music coming up from Led Zeppelin and Journey. We also have some Sammy Hagar. He's still out there rocking at, what, 76, 77 years of age? Looks like he's 56. He moves around better than I do. It's all coming up next right here on The Bear.
1: 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That's Bret Michaels at Interlochen Center for the Arts. It'll be nothing but a good time on Thursday, June 25th. 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

0: Classic Rock the Bear on this fine Leaf Friday. And boy, it's going to be another great weekend. Looks like the weather-wise, it's going to be nice and mild, too. So not a lot of rain in sight, which is good news, and mild temperatures right around 70, 71 for a high. Boy, the Traverse City Pit Spitters were busy yesterday. They took two from the Battle Creek Battle Jacks. They won the first game 8-3, won the nightcap 9-1. Now, the makeup game from Wednesday's rained out game is today at 4:05, and then they'll play their regularly scheduled game at 7:05 tonight. And then Friday night fireworks look like they'll be a go tonight, as the weather looks like it's going to be in good shape for Friday night fireworks at Turtle Creek Stadium. So that'll be a lot of fun. Also, Team USA back in action tonight in the World Cup. The Americans play Australia 3 o'clock this afternoon in Seattle. Coming up, we've got Ozzy and Cream. Keep it right here on the Bear.
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6: Well, like I said, going to be sunny today with a high right around 70. Some showers overnight tonight, low 50. Partly cloudy Saturday and Sunday with a high of 71. Let's board the crazy train. Jump on board with Ozzy on the Bear.

John Bon Jovi says his throat is feeling good, and he's thinking that he can get out there and perform. So they're going to hit the road and kick off another comeback concert tour. They're calling it a comeback tour. I don't know that he ever went away, but that's what the experts are saying it is. The 60-minute nonstop classic rock lunch is coming up in just a few minutes right here on Classic Rock the Bear. You heard this one in the movie Iron Man 2. It's AC/DC, Shoot the Thrill on Classic Rock the Bear.

0: That's Nazareth on the Bear. My name's David Barr. It is the weekend almost. Guy Dark will officially get us there, but I like to claim it early. Yeah, I think it starts at about 12 noon. What about you? Let's just say it does, and we'll all just, if you say the lie enough, in politics, if you say the lie enough, it must be true. And it seems to work. There's a lot of lying in politics these days, all the way around on both sides of the aisle. You don't know what's true anymore. But Guy Dark's coming up this afternoon after 3 o'clock to officially get us into the weekend. I'm going to tiptoe you up there with the Classic Rock Lunch, which kicks off in just a couple of minutes. Also, this weekend, you want to be listening to the Bear, because if you want to save some bucks on the Bush Candlebox concert coming up at Kuwaitan Casino in St. Ignace this summer, well, we are going to give you a great deal, but it doesn't start until 8 o'clock tomorrow morning. So be listening to the Bear for your chance to get in and get a deal on some tickets this weekend with Kuwaitan Casino and Classic Rock the Bear.
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0: 651-2327, and you're in to win. That's Brett Michaels at Interlochen Center for the Arts. It'll be nothing but a good time on Thursday, June 25th. Keep it right here to win with Classic Rock the Bear.
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Bob and Tom all morning. 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The Bear.

It's Journey on the Classic Rock Lunch, 60 minutes nonstop on this. It is a federal holiday today. It is Friday as well. It is Juneteenth. Probably not going to celebrate a whole bunch, but I might have a strawberry soda. Why not?

That there is what we call the power ballad on the radio. REO Speedwagon, gotta keep on loving you. It's Classic Rock the Bear on the Classic Rock Lunch on this Juneteenth. My name is David Barr. Not getting any mail today. You know what that means? No bills to rip up and throw away. John Cougar Mellencamp now. A little ditty about Jack and Diane before the Me Too movement on the Bear.

Coast Guard Air Station, get up close and personal to the Coast Guard helicopters and, of course, all the performers in the air show, including several military aircraft. They got a lot of really cool stuff coming in. So the event is free. Bring the kids. Get your picture taken by a really cool airplane and meet some of the performers, too, coming up next week. And stop by the Bear Tent. We'll give you a free Coast Guard City tattoo if you want one as well.

0: Fleetwood Mac on Classic Rock. The Bear and David Barr wrapping up the Classic Rock Lunch. We've got a couple of bonus tunes for you in just about 3 minutes. WNBA has announced that it will expand its regular season to 50 games next year, reflecting a rise in fan demand and continued growth in the league. Now, prior to COVID, teams played 34 games. The league began in 1997. They had 28 games. But despite the increase, the WNBA still trails the NBA season, which plays 82 games. So when you hear Angel Reese out there talking about getting big money like NBA players, got a ways to go to get up there yet, but hey, they're getting closer all the time. Also this Sunday at 4 o'clock is the Anduril 250 at Naval Base Coronado. The race can be watched on Prime. Rolling Stones coming up, Bon Jovi on the way, and a whole lot more. Keep it right here. 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

0: Yeah, we don't need two tickets to paradise. We live in it, right? Classic Rock, the Bear. Kind of a lot of things going on this weekend. Traverse City Rotary Club's Free Fishing Day is tomorrow from 9 to 1 at Northwestern Michigan College's Great Lakes campus, right there where they park the big State of Michigan boat. Free fishing event is open to kids, accompanied by an adult. About 500 brown trout are stocked for the event, so got a pretty good shot at catching something. Sheboygan is getting ready for its first Pirate Festival. Kicks off today, and all the events will happen downtown and along the riverfront through Sunday. For more information, go to their Sheboygan Pirate Invasion Facebook page. And also, if you're headed anywhere near the Grayling area and you want to teach your kid to fly a kite, but you really just don't know that much about it yourself, well, at Wellington Farm USA, it's a 60-acre living history farm near Grayling. They're hosting the second weekend of its First Kids Kite Day on Saturday and Sunday. The event is designed for kids 9 to 12, costs $10 a kid, and does include one adult admitted free of charge with each paying child. Admission includes admission to the park, all the materials needed to build a flyable kite, and instruction. So that is going on Saturday and Sunday. All kinds of cool stuff going on in Northern Michigan. Tom Petty's coming up next right here on The Bear.
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Dire Straits and Classic Rock. They had a Charlie Sheen marathon going on the IFC channel. If you ever see that, they had 2.5 minute episodes, and then they had a movie he did with his brother, and then the Navy SEALs movie, I think, that he did as well. Kind of interesting to watch Charlie Sheen after you know how he kind of turns out, right? Here's Def Leppard.

0: That's Blue Collar Man from Styx on Classic Rock the Bear. The Traverse City Pit Spitters were busy yesterday. They played two against Battle Creek. Battle Jacks won both of them. Won the first game 8-3, won the nightcap 9-1. Now today at 4:05 is the makeup from the rained out Wednesday game. That begins at 4:05, and then they will play the regularly scheduled game tonight at around 7:05, or at an appropriate time after the first game ends. Friday night fireworks will follow, so the weather looks like it's good enough where they'll be able to get the fireworks in as well. So join it. We got more information on how you can win Pit Spitters tickets. That's coming up in just about 10 seconds or so. And the car is on the way. Keep it here on the Bear.
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0: 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And on Thursday, June 25th, it's Bret Michaels, live and amplified at Interlochen. 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Keep it right here to win with Classic Rock the Bear.
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15: I don't think we're going to get much of that blazing sunshine that they said that we were going to. Mostly sunny today? No, I don't think so. Let's call it a little bit cloudy. Look for a high today, 70. Shower is possible overnight tonight, below 50. And partly cloudy again on Saturday and Sunday with a high 71. Here's the Scorpions. 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

Phil Collins says he's feeling better these days and he's getting around okay, but he's still not up to performing. Kind of passed up an opportunity to do just a one or two song gig here just recently during an awards type show. He says, I just can't do it yet. Here's the Steve Miller Band on Classic Rock the Bear.

Summertime in northern Michigan revolves around the three B's: beaches, beer, and the bear.

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0: Classic Rock, the Bear, David Barr, and boy, a busy day with the Traverse City Pit Spitters as they are playing two here. First game coming up at 4:05. That is the makeup game from the rainout on Wednesday. And then they will play again at 7:05 tonight. And it looks like we're going to be okay for Friday night fireworks. So kind of keep that in mind if you want to go to the ballpark, have a little bit of fun to kick off the weekend. Not going to be a bad weekend, but not going to be overly sunny and warm either. So might be a good weekend to get some of those yard chores done ahead of the National Cherry Festival, which starts 2 weeks from today with the open ramp at the Coast Guard base. Music coming up from Poison and Tom Petty. Keep it right here. 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

Hey, it's finally Friday. My name's David Barr. They have opened the door, unlocked it, and they said, you're on parole. Get out of here. Guy Dark is coming up next. He's got the 4 o'clock free-for-all. The Dark Eyes at 6:40 with some classic rock tune that you hadn't heard in a while. He'll put it on the radio for you. And the local lowdown at 5:40 gets you caught up on all the fun stuff going on this weekend. Here's Aerosmith on the Bear.

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0: playing Sweet Home Alabama all night long. No, not really, but, you know, today I am. It is Skinner, and I am Guy Dark, and you're listening to Classic Rock the Bear Friday afternoon in Northern Michigan. I think just about everybody is in a great mood. It's been a long week, hasn't it? He said rhetorically. We've got a big show coming to Kuwait and Casino on Saturday, July 18th with Bush and Candlebox, and you can save some money on your tickets. 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
1: 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I'm Guy Dark. Sunday is Father's Day. And the word on the street is the supply of cargo shorts and white New Balance sneakers all over northern Michigan is incredibly low. 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

thinking about getting tickets for Bush and Candlebox at Gowaden Casino on Saturday, July 18th? Classic Rock the Bear has a killer deal that will get you tickets at nearly half off. Here's the catch. It's for one weekend only. Keep it here for details on Classic Rock the Bear.

0: move over and let the Geister take over. Hendrix on Classic Rock the Bear. I am Guy Dark, and when I get off the air tonight at 7, I think I'm going to mosey on over to Jacob's Farm in Traverse City for the Mighty Tundra Tones. Very cool band. Saw them about a month ago. They do a lot of stuff that requires a horn section. Stuff like James Brown and Blues Brothers. Stuff like that. Very, very horny band. And tomorrow morning, I'll be taking part in the MS Walk in Traverse City at TC Central. If you come by, say hello, and we'll share a moment.
1: 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It'll be nothing but a good time on Thursday, June 25th. 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

0: Manfred Mann's Earth Band and Blinded by the Light on Classic Rock the Bear, their cover of a Bruce Springsteen song requested by Eugene, who in his own estimation is a cool dude in a loose mood, listening today in honor. I will honor your request as well at 888-751-BEAR, 888-751-2327. Call or text. We're almost into summer, officially in the waning stages of spring. It's definitely beach season, pool season, the season where everybody likes to look slim and trim. Well, I'll tell you the perfect exercise for a flat stomach right after this on The Bear.
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6: 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I'm taking requests right meow for the 4 o'clock free-for-all. Hit a brother up. 888-751-BEAR, 888-751-2327. I know a guy who's been a trainer for like 10 years. He knows what he's doing about diet and exercise. So I asked him, hey, buddy, what is the best exercise to get a flat stomach? He said, when someone offers you candy, turn your head to the left and then to the right. We'll be right back.

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0: 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Every hour has a theme. 1 hour could be songs with a color in the title, or maybe a woman's name, or maybe songs from an artist having a birthday this weekend. 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Actually, Matt does. Matt spices up Flashback with some old-school sound bites from movies and TV shows and sports and news, all coming up tomorrow, 10 a.m. to 2 p.m., Flashback, only here on Classic Rock the Bear.
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thinking about getting tickets for Bush and Candlebox at Kuwaiten Casino on Saturday, July 18th? Classic Rock the Bear has a killer deal that will get you tickets at nearly half off. Here's the catch. It's for one weekend only. Keep it here for details on Classic Rock the Bear.

0: 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You still have a couple of more days to get in to win throughout the weekend. 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
0: Classic Rock the Bear, I'm Guy Dark. Hope you can make it out to the MS Walk in Traverse City tomorrow at TC Central. Opens up at 9 o'clock. There's a ceremony at 9:45. Then the walk begins at 10 o'clock. You can do 1 mile or you can do 3 miles. Love to see you out there. Back to the Classic Rock we go with the Stones.

0: She played at Interlochen back in the day. Debbie Harry, Blondie, One Way or Another. I'm going to get you. On Classic Rock the Bear, I'm Guy Dark, and stick around. I'll let you know what's going on tonight with the local lowdown after this.
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0: Mamacita, I'm coming home. It is Ozzy on 98.1, 95.3, and 95.1 The Bear. 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

Classic rock, The Bear. I'm Guy Dark, and I was thinking about this the other day. When you think of the band Rush, you don't think of people getting, like, violent at a show. I've been to a lot of shows in my life, and I've seen some violence. At rap shows, at rock shows, at metal shows. You see Rush basically now is like dads in cargo shorts and a little gray in the beard, and they're just happy to be there. There's Limelight on The Bear.

and will get you tickets at nearly half off. Here's the catch. It's for one weekend only. Keep it here for details on Classic Rock the Bear. Classic rock sounds better on the Bear.

We're all right because we're in northern Michigan. It's sunny. It is the weekend. It is Guy Dark on Classic Rock the Bear. I'll stumble into the dark. I have some play a deeper song right after Stevie Ray.

0: 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Let's see what Guy Dark has dug up today on Classic Rock the Bear.
1: 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Ladies and gentlemen, I bring you ELO and Do Ya on the Bear.

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8: 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Happy Father's Day. Happy Father's Day. This show is going to be about Father's Day. 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

0: Sammy Hagar here with another Top Rock Countdown. Hey, everyone, happy Father's Day. Happy Father's Day. Happy Father's Day. This show is going to be about Father's Day. This is about the legendary fathers of rock. I just want to make
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